0: that number to that other bass player.
1: But I ain't missing with no
0: broke. 1-2-2-2-2-7-8-9-9-9-11-12-12-12.
2: That was pretty. Y'all was right.

important right now, and I'm checking between texts. Every notification that my phone machine makes, I put it down whenever, but it's never a clean break. I should get a heavy phone and pretend it's a freeway. I'm checking at red lights like school nurse, check for headlights like sound man, check for dead mics, just like I'm merging. Checking the left lane, I'm trying to get home so I can check if my check came.

0: Rock Revolution is starting now. Get ready for some old stuff. Get ready for Friedrich Pitzelberger. Enjoy his show and his great voice.
1: Mom,

0: Hey community, what are you doing next week? 13th to 16th of May, there is the Art Meets Radical Openness Festival, AMRO, taking place from the 13th with an opening and the keynotes in AFO, with exhibition openings and things, and going further from the 14th till the 16th with lectures, workshops and concerts. The topic for this year is becoming unreadable. Decomputing, de-networking, de-scaling, de-platforming ourselves, and it's about resisting computational depletion and totalizing AI. So if you are interested in these topics, and also in free software, free culture, and certain ways of trying to become loud against maybe the big machines that are around us, then join Art Meets Radical Openness at AFO and in different other locations in the city. The website is radical-openness.org.
1: Ja, hallo, servus und grüß euch. Mein Name ist Claudia Edermeier vom ersten Linzer Märchencafé in der alten Welt. Am 21. Mai um 20 Uhr begebe ich mich gemeinsam mit der persischen Musikerin Yasaman Kia auf die Suche nach dem Glück. Was ist mächtiger? Das Glück oder das Geld? Wie kann das Mädchen das Glück ihres Volkes befreien? Und wo findet sich wahres Glück? Lasst euch überraschen! Karten gibt es über Kupfticket. Mehr auf märchenzauber.com. 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

with machines. They want to merge our brains with machines so that we can start thinking in real time in the internet. So the thing you have in your pocket, cell phone, smartphone, basically can be put into your head through an implant and or a headset. Already in Florida, they're doing things like racing drones around the track and stuff like that. Just using brainwave technology.

conversations in your mind with people through headsets and brainwave implants and things like that. And we're going to get to a point, you know, Elon Musk says there'll be a commercial device in 5 years. I don't know if that's the case, but definitely within 10 years, there's a good chance that there will be a commercial device on the market that will allow you to talk to your friend or give the speed.

0: Fellas, I'm ready to get up and do my thing. 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
1: I'm gonna eat.
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1: Here's another nice mess you've gotten me into.

Hello and welcome to another edition of Another Nice Mess. The show has been put together in a hotel room in Rome, so therefore no vinyls, but a recording of the first 2 hours of my set in Garage Nord in Amsterdam last Friday. The day after I played in Vienna, and the day after Vienna I played in Rome, so I had a very busy weekend, not much sleep, but I'm totally happy. As I said, you're going to listen to the first 2 hours of my 6 hour set in Garage Nord, although I edited a few songs later in the set in, so it's not 100% the first 2 hours, let's say 91%. Enjoy!

Adu adu adu adu adu adu adu adu adu adu adu adu adu adu adu adu adu adu adu adu adu adu adu adu adu adu adu adu adu adu adu adu adu adu adu adu adu adu adu adu adu adu adu adu adu adu adu adu adu adu adu adu adu adu adu adu adu adu adu adu adu adu adu adu adu adu adu adu adu adu adu adu adu adu adu adu adu adu adu adu adu adu adu adu adu adu adu adu adu adu adu adu adu adu adu adu adu adu adu adu adu adu adu adu adu adu adu adu adu adu adu adu adu adu adu adu adu adu adu adu adu adu adu adu adu adu adu adu adu adu adu adu adu adu adu adu adu adu adu adu adu adu adu adu adu adu adu adu adu adu adu adu adu adu adu adu adu adu adu adu adu adu adu adu adu adu adu adu adu adu adu adu adu adu adu adu adu adu adu adu adu adu adu adu adu adu adu adu ad

Get the knees, get the knees, get the knees, get the knees, get the knees, get the knees, get the knees, get the knees, get the knees, get the knees, get the knees, get the knees, get the knees, get the knees, get the knees, get the knees, get the knees, get the knees, get the knees, get the knees, get the knees, get the knees, get the knees, get the knees, get the knees, get the knees, get the knees, get the knees, get the knees, get the knees, get the knees, get the knees, get the knees, get the knees, get the knees, get the knees, get the knees, get the knees, get the knees, get the knees, get the knees, get the knees, get the knees, get the knees, get the knees, get the knees, get the knees, get the knees, get the knees, get the knees, get the knees, get the knees, get the knees, get the knees, get the knees, get the knees, get the knees, get the knees, get the knees, get the knees, get the knees, get the knees, get the knees, get the knees, get the knees, get the knees, get the knees, get the knees, get the knees, get the knees, get the knees, get the knees, get the knees, get the knees, get the knees, get the

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Be the lyrics in your verse that you'll sing, or maybe verses.

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Or maybe verses. Take me to somewhere that I've never been. It's when one. It's within one imaginations you'll bring. Pouring it out to show my offering to the world. More than just the Lucian Strauss.

Ade, ade, ade, ade, ade, ade, ade, ade, ade, ade, ade, ade, ade, ade, ade, ade, ade, ade, ade, ade, ade, ade, ade, ade, ade, ade, ade, ade, ade, ade, ade, ade, ade, ade, ade, ade, ade, ade, ade, ade, 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

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Just to minimize your mess. Just to minimize yourself.